0: set your stuff, baby, do your dance. Look in the mirror, that's true romance.
1: Cried all year, bitch, it ain't just June. 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
2: Ja.
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3: Ja, absolut. Så jag ska byta mellan svenska och engelska, om det är okej. Jag är inte helt flytande i svenska. We will have a whole range of workshops. We have a panel talk with the great opening. We have some music workshops of a choir or jam session. We have many thematic workshops around how we as queers do politics or how we do care. And there are also movie projections. There's a party. Actually, there are two parties. Anton, what would you like to say something about the program?
4: Yeah, I think it's a quite balanced mixture of activist agency, increasing activities as well as Skillshare. So we start on Monday with a bit of warm up. It would be.
2: Var någonstans håller ni till?
4: This year we relocate from space to space, basically. So we start Monday with a dance workshop in flamenco and a jam session, music jam session in Medborgarskolan, Bullret. And then from grand opening, starting Tuesday, official kickoff. Until Friday, so 4 days in a row, we will be in Sofie Lund's Collective Hus, Sofie Lundsvägen 71. There also, after our official program points, would be in the on the sixth floor. There is a cinema room, so there we will have a screening of a documentary Human by Jan Artus Bertrand, three series.
2: I Collective Huset.
4: And in parallel, on Wednesday, we will have one activity in page 28.
3: Mm-hmm.
4: And Saturday is Lilla Stan. Mm-hmm. And Sunday is Svarta Koppen.
1: Lilla Stan? Var ligger det någonstans? Jag tycker jag har hört det tidigare.
4: In southern, södra Sofielund.
3: Ah, right.
4: Save it.
1: Okay. Wow, it sounds like quite a broad program with quite a variety. Yeah, so you got music, film, workshops, dance, lots of things. Yeah. And 7 days today, because I think previous years it's been shorter, right? Like 3 or 4 days?
4: Last year it was 3 days.
1: Yeah.
4: This year we also got some learnings from last year, so we don't want to oversaturate our dear audience. So we will have less program points per day, mm-hmm. and we also will have breaks because last year we did not have breaks and people wanted to mingle, and then the whole program was a bit delayed.
3: Yeah. So now on the weekdays we only have things in the afternoon, like after 18, and it's 2 or 3 events per day, and then on Saturday there is a more dense program.
1: Uh-huh. Oh, that sounds audience friendly.
3: Mm.
1: Yeah, giving visitors space to breathe a bit between things they go to.
2: Har ni inte, jag pratar svenska så ja, ni okay, förstår jag. Tidigare har ni väl haft ert evenemang i anslutning till det vanliga Pride. Men i år har ni det väldigt separat. Det är kanske bra så man inte kämpar om samma åskådare, deltagare.
3: Yeah, we are. It's the same reason that you explained before. We don't want people to have to make too many tough decisions between things they want to attend, and we want them to be able to participate in our events without stress. And we are offering an alternative and building a movement of Reclaim Pride. and but it's not like we want to compete with the traditional pride. It's not about creating that type of tension. I mean, we do want to question and challenge the way the pride is, but not on the practical level of making people choose between one another, not yet, at least.
1: Yeah. What else are you doing differently this year?
4: This year, a very crucial change versus last year is that we have officially open doors not for only for grassroots individuals, but also for collectives and organizations. It's this year is not such a big list of collectives, organizations, six so far that joined, and the prerequisite to contribute with a program point or to sponsor, to give some resources, to share skills is basically that they agree with our manifesto. So we kind of also build this movement, build this coalition ideologically in a way, so that we try to expand.
1: Yeah. And any like teasers you want to let us know about?
4: No. I mean, we can maybe talk about that in the second part, because we can almost tease with the whole program starting Monday.
3: The program is kind of ready.
1: The program is ready, yeah. And it'll be released soon, right?
3: Tomorrow.
1: We're
3: going to start releasing tomorrow.
1: Okay, so we're getting a head start now in this broadcast.
2: Var hittar man ert program?
4: So far is Facebook and Instagram, but we also post, because many of our queers within the community do not use Meta products or like big social media platforms, so we also post it in Signal groups. For instance, there is a Signal group, Queers Malmö Copenhagen.
3: Mm-hmm. Queer community Malmö Copenhagen. Yeah. Mm.

0: we did not define the criteria how who can be considered as a ranger, but we have around 7-8 people.
1: Yeah, it's quite flexible. There's been a group working from the start, and people, some people decided to be more active later, more like hands-on people, and some of us are working very much right now. And yeah, as you said, like it's around 7-8 active participants in right now.
2: Do you want to introduce the first song that you chose that we're hearing here in the background?
0: Yes, it's an amazing queer artist, trans and queer artist, Anoni, who created this song about the collective internalized pain and complicity everyday humans feel regarding climate change.

0: It's my fault by Anoni.
1: Ska vi kanske innan vi fortsätter gå in på lite vad ert manifest innehåller?
2: So I will talk a little bit about that. Reclaim Pride is a movement that tries to bring back the political aspect of queerness and the struggle, but also joy in the struggle aspect of it that gets very blurry these days. So in our manifesto and in how we work, we stress out that, how the political, like that we cannot be separate from politics. We also don't want in our movement, in our events, and cops and TERFs or SWERFs, TERFs being trans exclusionary radical feminists, and SWERFs sex workers excluding radical feminists. So we try to create a space where those like at the core of the queer movement, as it was struggling to come to existence and that it was fighting for our rights, there were always people who were marginalized, people of color, people who were sex workers or people who were drug users, these kind of people are still at the core of our communities, many of them, and I think this is our responsibility, both like just to ourselves here and now and also to our past, to make sure that this doesn't get lost and that we are not excluded, because we are still, those people are still being excluded in many political spaces as well. So I think for me personally, one of the most beautiful points of our manifesto is that we reject the acceptability or respectability politics, and that we reject the purity politics. And we have in our manifesto also like a glossary, so I can maybe say a word about it, because maybe it's not exactly clear what that is, but acceptability politics is the idea that marginalized groups should behave, dress, speak, or present themselves in ways considered acceptable by mainstream society in order to gain rights, respect, or acceptance. And it shifts the responsibility on the marginalized people rather than challenging the system or the discrimination itself.

0: that's why we are so strongly about it. And then when it comes to the purity politics, is the tendency within political or social movements to judge people on ideological correctness, often demanding to conform to cultural majority beliefs, language or practices. And so we reject that. We really want to be human with each other, and we are in the group. And that's the kind of culture we want to promote. We don't police each other. So for me also, as a person who's searching for queer and political spaces in Malmö, I found Reclaim Pride just the kind of environment where this is not performative, this is how we are in the group. And about our manifesto, just to mention a couple more things. We decolonize, demonetize, disrupt. We believe in art, noise, movement. And we are, of course, like anti-capitalist, anti-fascist, anti-racist. I actually really recommend looking into the manifesto on our social media because it's very beautiful. There's been a lot of work in it. We also looked at the manifestos of other Reclaim Pride in other cities, and it's all like copied left. So we communicated with those people whether we can borrow some points from them. So it is that kind of spirit of sharing and building this movement together.
1: Okej, ska vi gå in på några programpunkter ni speciellt vill framhålla?
2: Yes, we can start day by day, I think. So on Friday, on Monday, as we said previously, we start with a bit warm up. It's first session will be a collaboration of Reclaim Pride and Tender Loving Queer, flamenco session, flamenco in puro queer style, basically the third session in this series. Then jam session, music jam session at Medborgarskola also. The Tuesday official kickoff, starting with dinners, manifesto, some speeches, some performances, followed by an interesting panel, Liberalism for the Few or Liberation for All, moving beyond performative solidarity with resistance to military violence. On Tuesday also, after program points, starting this human documentary screening each day to Thursday. Wednesday we will have the only overlapping in our program, so at page 28 would be also the third series of Tender Loving Queers, Queer Resilience and Election Care, facilitated by Charlotte Oveson, who is also one of the organizing committee members of Reclaim Pride. While at Sophie Lund's Collective House, we will have a first trans masculine peer circle, separatist peer circle, and a lecture masterclass on blackness in sexuality, decolonizing African sodomy laws. Then our partnering collective, For Human Migrationspolitik, a representative from Malmö, will share insights on a national campaign and their input. And then Wednesday we will end with
0: a lecture, some kind of presentation.
2: Yeah, on sex work with a focus on the Nordic model, both in Sweden and outside of Sweden.
0: Do you want me to continue?
2: Because the next point is your piece.
0: I'm going to hold a workshop on, it's called The Protocol for Fighting Despair. And it's a workshop about recovering a sense of agency or overcoming obstacles to political activation or engagement for, like, to talk together openly maybe about, for those who are shy. It's such a taboo topic to be too shy to join political movements. Do we have something on that? And then we have other workshop. Do you want to continue, Anton?
2: Yeah, the other one is also a collaboration between Tender Loving Queer and Reclaim Pride. It's Reclaiming Desire workshop on non-dystopian futuring Malmö 2030-2077, the first session. On Friday, we will be joined by Boycott, Divest, Sanction Sweden with a short introduction of their campaign Rättvisa Malmö. Then we will have kinky speed dating organized by and hosted by Queer Munch Malmö. Mm-hmm. And then we will have solidarity party against deportation of queer siblings.
0: Yay.
2: Ah.
0: And then Saturday?
2: Saturday choir workshop arranged by Queer Kören, Alice Klimt, talk on solidarity, from intersectionality to solidarity. A very interesting workshop on radical self-care for funkies. And then we will have DJ workshop and a closing party. And on Sunday, it's one entry presented by Queer Aid Malmö. It's a Skillshare crafting alternative future, a Skillshare on cloth mending, queer anarchism and mutual aid, which will take place at Svartakoppen.
3: All right, so a very full program, sounds interesting.
1: Omfattande. Lycka till.
3: Tell us about the song we're hearing now in the background.
2: It's Kay Tempest, also a queer artist who exploring in this song themes of societal decay, personal struggle and the disconnection between individual experiences and broader societal issues.
3: Okej. Låt oss höra och tack för att ni var med. Reclaim Pride Malmö är alltså den 17 till 23 augusti.